I was scared when you found me at the bottom of those stupid stairs. For the ambulance, you barely had the calm to call. For the bloodstains that I had just scrubbing off the floor. For the Harry Potter scar you look at every day. It keeps reminding you it might have gone another way. For how you worry about me more than I would want you to. For endangering the future that I promised you.

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For the ambulance, you barely had the calm to call. For the bloodstains that I had just scrubbing off the floor. For the Harry Potter scar you look at every day that keeps reminding you it might have gone another way. For how you worry about me more than I would want you to. For endangering the future that I promised you.

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I wanna see us leaving hand in hand behind the walker. No, I'm not going anywhere. Well, I'm still here.

0: 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My girl goes from man to man.
1: Zij zong dan Milo, my good old man.
0: I tied her up in a tailor, sex silver throat to me.

0: I once had a girl, her hair was red, curly all over, but not on her head.
1: Curly's gone down by low, my good old man.
0: Her dress was blue, her eyes the same, she always

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For the ambulance, you barely had the calm to call. For the bloodstains that I had just scrubbing off the floor. For the Harry Potter scar you look at every day that keeps reminding you it might have gone another way. For how you worry about me more than I would want you to. For endangering the future that I promised you.

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For the ambulance, you barely had the calm to call. For the bloodstains that I had just scrubbing off the floor. For the Harry Potter scar you look at every day. It keeps reminding you it might have gone another way. For how you worry about me more than I would want you to. For endangering the future that I promised you.

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For the ambulance, you barely had the calm to call. For the bloodstains that I had just scrubbing off the floor. For the Harry Potter scar you look at every day that keeps reminding you it might have gone another way. For how you worry about me more than I would want you to. For endangering the future that I promised you.

It really got me thinking, were you out drinking? Were you in the living room chilling, watching television? It's been a year now, think I figured out how to let you go and let communication die out. I know, you know, we know you weren't down for forever and it's fine. I know, we weren't meant for each other and it's fine. But if the world was ending, you'd come over, right? You'd come over and you'd stay the night. Would you love me for the hell of it? All our fears would be irrelevant. If the world was ending, you'd come over, right? The sky'd be falling and I'd hold you tight. And there wouldn't be a reason why we would even have to say goodbye. If the world was ending, you'd come over, right? Right? If the world was ending, you would come over, right?